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0: Sanitizer responding.
1: Engine 73, you're responding on a medical Bravo with EMS. 8409 Wadley Branch Way, across Sandpiper Brook Lane, Orioles Sloth Lane. It's going to be for a 2-year-old male seizure. They requested fire start due to ineffective breathing at 2007.

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0: like everyone's responding.
1: Responding on the Medical Delta with EMS to 13321, Shenandoah Road, the Texas Roadhouse, cross I-265 Rim and Huntington Ridge Drive. It's going to be for a 80-year-old white female militia that fainted. She is not alert. Caller last take two rights and then a left when EMS enters. The patient will be at that table at 2020.

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1: Tower 52, responding on a 60 MS, close of 1, at 3318 Breckenridge Lane, cross Manderdale Drive and Manigate Drive. Looks like EMS is requesting fire, close 1. Anyone you wrote mail, a fall detection from a medical alarm at 2037.

161, you're responding on a medical delta with the EMS to 8104 Eagles Crest Court, Cross Mercury Drive. It's going to be for an unknown age female that fainted and stomach hurts at 2043.

0: We're at Quant 61. Looks like there's maybe two patients on scene. The fetal patient is barely breathing, turning pale, and the caller's father with cancer is also on scene, holding his heart and taking deep breaths.
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Winston, may I actually respond if you feel like you're in close circle with EMS, cross management lane. It's going to be a 57-year-old female, slid off the couch, hit her head, nauseated, and stabbing pain in the head, not alert. Interested in being, I'll show you back in service at 2122.

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151, responding on a medical Delta with EMS, 10617 Taylorsville Road, Jeffersontown Community Center, across Jet Lane and Willoughby Boulevard. It's going to be for a 65-year-old female that passed out, not alert. She was at a wedding. And I used the front door at 2141.

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1: 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Police for a 6-year-old female that she has something in her nose, she's having trouble breathing. 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
1: 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EMS is not responding. They're requesting logistics for an 82-year-old male. That cerebral injuries reported. Advisory EMS if needed at 2144.

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1: 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It's going to be for a 47-year-old female having chest pain. 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
1: Tower 87, you're responding on the medical delta with EMS at 6908 Brookwan Drive, across Blanton Lane, Unit 7. For a 30-year-old female, she got CHF, short of air, she's sick, not alert. Also, COPD at 2147.

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0: 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Cross Tower, Tara Gale Court, Shelvis Drive at 2212.
1: Tower 87, you responded on the medical delta with EMS to 3117 Tara Gale Drive, cross Tara Gale Court and Shelvis Drive. It's going to be for a unknown age, unknown gender, trouble breathing. They hung up on the call taker during questioning with no answer on callback at 2013.

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0: I know you stated on the note that you get a call back with no answer. 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
1: Sure, stand by.

Clear 51, you're responding on Medical Delta with EMS at 12301 Alliant Court, Wyndham by Wyndham, Unit 401, across Alliant Avenue. It's going to be for a 35-year-old female in active labor, contractions 5 minutes apart, no part of the baby showing, sitting on the couch at 2223.

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0: Tower 52 is responding.
1: Tower 52, you're responding on a public assist. 3030 Breckenridge Lane, Unit 128, cross Elkhart Sewer Place in Hikes Lane. It's going to be for a 73-year-old female that failed public assist, no injuries reported. She weighs about 220 pounds. Advice for EMS is needed at 2249.

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1: Engine 65 responding, we have Charlie with EMS and police at 4303 Perry Court, Cost Delaware Drive. It's going to be for a 29-year-old male, possible only on spice. He's in the front yard. His breathing status is unknown, and his consciousness is unknown at 2259.

66, you're responding on automobile fire to 4545 Bishop Lane, across Jennings Lane, Champion Street Lane. Got a truck on fire, a tire on fire, 2801.

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1: 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She's also clammy at 2309.

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1: Quint 31, respond on a Medical Delta 14001 Old Station Road, apartment 208. It's on a 40-year-old female that fell. She has an injury to her head. It's unknown if she's bleeding. Also, injury to the neck with difficulty breathing at 2320.

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Engine 91, respond on the Medical Delta, 9012 West Manslick Road, cross of Cyrus Drive and Grayling Drive. It's going to be for a 54-year-old female, possible overdose. The patient's going to be heavily intoxicated in a, there's a silver pan with powder also found on scene. The patient has snoring-like breathing. Time is 23:26. And one dose of Narcan has been already given.

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1: 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Glen 78, you're responding. On a medical delta with EMS to 5804 Russet Place, across Russet Boulevard, in Unit 201, for a 2-month-old female, short of air, and congested. 016.

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Respond on a field fire to I-265 South at Smyrna Park Road, 052.

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3: Giant 71, Engine 71, and Engine 73 respond on a field fire. I-265 South at Smyrna Parkway. I-265 South at Smyrna Parkway. Got multiple calls. Advise it's the red side going northbound. The grass on the left side of the road, possibly the right side, is on fire right before the exit at 054.

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It's going to be for a 61-year-old asthmatic female short of air at 055.

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1: 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It's going to be a fire alarm with no further information. 058. Corner 61 on scene, 9601 Riverside Drive, 058.

0: 971 on scene 265 westbound between Smyrna and Preston Highway. We're working for your fire.
1: Hey, 971 on the scene. We're working for the fire at 058.

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Somewhere at gas station, cross Allendale Drive and Citation Road at 0100.

0: 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If you've not already passed that stage at Smyrna.
1: Engine 88, Quinn 86, you're responding on commercial line to 9901 Dixie Highway. Maya gas station across Allendale Drive, citation road for key detector fire alarm, cut 102.
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1: Engine 65, responding on a medical delta with EMS to 3304 Bardstown Road. The budget tail across Belmont Road and Goldsmith Lane. Patient's going to be alive. It's going to be a 40-year-old male in a seizure at 120.

0: 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Getting a lot of calls for service from the alarm company advising that the same alarm is going off.
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1: 787, you're responding on a Ford Assist 5219 Dixie Highway. Cross 10th Avenue, Myers Lane, says apartment 5, half address. Going to be for a 67-year-old female that failed public assistance, no injuries reported. Advisor EMS if needed at 204.

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88, respond on the medical Delta at ascend 417 Bayhurst Drive, South Bay Shore Court, and Yucca Lane at 212.

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1: Station 88, you're responding on the medical delta with EMS, 7417 Bayhurst Drive, apartment 3, cross base report Yucca Lane. It's going to be for a 81-year-old female, ready to go, dizzy, not alert, at 213.

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1: Tower 87, you're responding on Nick Bravo with EMS and police to Furyway and Dixie Highway. Furyway and Dixie Highway is a motor vehicle accident. Unknown female. So the car is catching on fire. It's like a red sedan versus white SUV versus another white vehicle went through the quick tire sign. And F-433. Also, the sign is on top of the vehicle at 433.

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1: Thanks for responding on Medical Delta with EMS. 9905 Nantucket Road, Cross Perry Drive. It's going to be for a 63-year-old female, short of air, sharp pains on her right side. Sounds like I have some difficulty speaking between breaths at 445.

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1: 38 on a residential alarm, 5719 Moser Farm Road. Unknown alarm has been sounding for about 15 minutes. They're also starting police and not sure if it's a burglar or a fire alarm. That's your Dove Tree in Worthington at 547.

38 on a residential RMC 2019 Moser Farm Road. Unknown alarm has been sounding for about 15 minutes. They're also starting police and snatch for a burglar or a fire alarm. That's 3 and Worthington at 547.

0: 38. It looks like we just got a call from the homeowner saying that her alarm is going off. No flames or smoke things.
1: Flight 38, okay, we're on scene. Two-story residence that are showing. There is an audible alarm from the exterior. We're investigating.
0: Two-story residence, nothing showing. Audible alarm, deputy.

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0: India 37 responding.
1: India 37 on a public assist at 9408 Feldmere Circle. Public assist on a 72-year-old male who has fallen. He's not injured. Cross Street Springstead Circle in West Bear Cove at 635.

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1: Engine 71, respond on a medical delta call with EMS at 7907 Bower Court, 7907 Bower Court. Responding on a 76-year-old female who is short of air. She has a history of COPD, cardiac history, and renal failure. 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
1: on a medical Delta, 3000 Brass Hill at Tom Sawyer, the BMX racetrack portion for an unknown age male who fainted, pressure of Amberwell in Indian Lake at 821.

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1: Nisha 34, I have you responding to the 3000 Brazil at the BMX track. There is, I guess, event EMS with the patient, Samuel Hotesto. That's your Amber will park at 824.

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1: Patient 71, Medical Delta, 6671, outer loop in front of the dental place. 23-year-old male who's vomiting, abnormal breathing, crush rates of Rochelle and Smyrna at 837.

0: Engine 71, he's now going to be at 6500 outer loop, 6500 outer loop.
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1: Is 32 on a medical bill, says 200 Prestwick Place, a 64-year-old male with severe pain. He's not alert. Crusher's home still at 8:43.

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1: 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A 75-year-old male who's unconscious or decreased level of consciousness. Is this his ammonia? 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
0: 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On a 32-year-old female, labor pains, constrictive, tennis court, has recorded 10-06.

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0: 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Last time we had an alarm, it didn't hit our pagers.
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1: And another address on them. Battalion 87 responding.
2: Quinn 76 responding. Quinn 76 on a smoke in the area run 65 north just before exit 127. At 65 north just before exit 127. This is white smoke coming from the wood line. We also got it at 65 north at Outer Loop as smoke coming from the wooded area, but it was sent up as a field fire, which recommended more equipment. Do you want to advise or do you want me to send more equipment with you?
1: 186 responding. The tower 87 responding.
2: 454 on scene. 176-10-4, thank you. Engine 88, Quinn 86, Tower 87, Battalion 87 on a fire close to the structure, 8608 Standing Oak Drive. Caller to the owner says the tenant has built a fire pit in the driveway near the apartment building, and they're not with it. The tenant will be in the back of one of the buildings, structure Edge Ridge and Edge Valley at 1022.

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0: And in that 8.96, when you arrive on scene, can you just go down to Barrow Lee and check all the entrances in between the apartments? 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
1: 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You're a little broken up. Can you repeat, please?

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1: Point 33 on the medical delta, 14812 Fox Bend Court for a 83-year-old female surveyor. Oxygen levels down to 82. Her blood pressure is 165 over 100. Crush her at Woodmont Park Lane at 1036.

0: 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Were you able to make contact with the owner of the facility?
1: I was. I'm sorry. I thought since you could handle that you didn't need him back. He's at Lowe's. Do you want me to call him and tell him to come back down there?
0: That's right.

0: 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He will be on his way from Lowe's.
1: 186, okay, thank you.
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0: Okay. It's my first time, so I'm just making sure I do that. Thank you.
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2: Fire in the trees on the eastbound side of the street between Indian Trail and Bedford at 10:36.

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1: 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They responded on a diabetic med alarm

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0: Quincy 200, do you have a run for us?
1: What, 61? 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I think it's the incorrect things that didn't come through. Do you have any hits to tell the game or just go on 5?
0: We're okay, you can all just respond.
1: Right, yes, okay, thank you. Quick 61, have you responding on medical call 6033, Crystal Bluff, circle number 203, 36-year-old, chest pains, 10-56.

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0: Correct address is going to be 4006 St. Francis Lane. 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We'll burn in the rear. 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
2: Engine 90 on the medical Charlie, 5023 South Overbrook Road. A 63-year-old female with a headache, numbness in her face, possible stroke. No cross-street given. 1134.

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1: Engine 47, we received a call from a female. It's a public assist. Her dog somehow locked itself in the car with no windows down, and the car is not running at 744 Wicklow Road, 744 Wicklow Road, cross street of Antrim Road. 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

0: 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We'll be investigating.
1: H-47, 744, Wicklow, you'll be investigating at 1140.
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1: 33. Engine 71 responding.
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2: Engine 71, you're responding on a medical Charlie at 6808 East Manslick Road. 86-year-old male, possible stroke, Cross Street, Pennsylvania, run in Astrid Avenue at 1141.

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1: Flight 76 on Medical Delta 3704 Freedom Way. 28-year-old male. He's short of air. He was working on his truck and says something fell on him. Also says he's an alert, cross-street door in Polaris.

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0: 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What unit do we have a problem with us?
1: 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I'll try and see if we can get their location or ETA.
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0: Delta 6207 Port Antonio Road, across the street of Port Antonio Court and Aston Court at 1232.
1: Quint 78, I have you responding to 6207 Port Antonio Road on a 47-year-old female with chest pain, cross street of Port Antonio Court and Aston Court, injured 78 in service at 1232.

If you see one on one of the control burnouts, they changed it to a trash fire. It says that 310 Revolutionary Road says their neighbor on Yorktown has something burning in the back of the home, possibly a trash fire or bonfire, at 1301.

Louisville Road at IDA. They were sent on a person in a vehicle that's running in reverse, windows up, unsure if doors locked, frustrated, cycle station, Shelby station at 13 with them.

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2: Station 35, have you responding in 15 West Code 1 at 14010. 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EMS is stepping up to code 3 now. They were sent on a person down in the vehicle that's running in reverse, windows up, unsure if doors are locked. 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

0: 531, 533, between 31, motor medical delta, is the motor vehicle accident, I-265 south to I-64 west, I-265 south to I-64 west. It's a grand pickup in a motorcycle right after you get onto 64 west from 265 south. The motorcycle is blocking the right traffic lane. The driver is up walking around at 1311.
1: Go ahead.
0: I'm
1: able to locate. You can cancel from that unit.
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Battalion 54 into 53 and Battalion 51 on a medical delta. 64 West at Hurstbourne.

0: Battalions, if you want to respond.
1: Engine 54, you responded. Engine 53, engine 54, battalion 51 on a medical cell, 64 west at Hurstbourne, I-64 west at Hurstbourne. On a motor vehicle accident involving a motorcycle, be advised that we do have Quint 31 and battalion 31 on 265 south, the ramp to 64 west involving a motorcycle accident. I'm not sure if this is going to be a duplicate of that or if this is going to be a separate incident.
0: Battalion 51, 4K.
2: Tower 52, Battalion 51.
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3: 33, Tower 31,
4: shut down the right lane about halfway down the turn or before that turn starts.
3: Okay.

0: Maria to Battalion 51, the caller of us, he witnessed two motorcycles merging onto 64 West, maybe from Hurstbourne, and a motorcycle collided with a vehicle. He was in the left lane, and an incident occurred on his right.
1: Battalion 31 radio. 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
0: 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Radio 2 Battalion 51 into 53 into 54, you can cancel.
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1: Engine 77 on the public assist, 4200 carbon lane, 4200 carbon. You're responding on a 90-year-old male who has fallen, patient assist only, no injuries. Pressure of Normie at 1321.

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1: 1038 on a medical Charlie, 9806 Silky Dog report. 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
2: Engine 81, 486 on the overcast inside at 7719 Mackey Lane. Caller found the gas stove on, no flame, believes it was on for about an hour. They are evacuating. Straight McBurney and Daryl Court at 1344.

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Engine 81, Water Leak 2103 South Park Road, crosses Air Commerce and Stennett. Water main break. We are contacting the water company as well.

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0: on a medical Delta, 9910 Dixie Highway, 9910 Dixie Highway, cross of Lauderdale and citation 1408.
1: Clint 86, Medical Delta, 9910 Dixie Highway, cross of Lauderdale Drive and citation on a 2-year-old vomiting blood, 1409.

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0: Tower 87, responding.
1: Tower 87, CO detector sounding 2428 Weber Lane, process determined. Everyone is evacuating
2: 1414.
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0: 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Structure fire, 3405, Kathy Dykstra Way, 101. 3405, Kathy Dykstra Way, 101, cross of trumpet. Had a patient that was electrocuted by a plug, and there is an odor in the house, 1424.
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1: 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The 19-year-old was unplugging an item and was electrocuted, said that there was smoking and an odor. The complaint, the patient is going to be alert and conscious, 1426.
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0: Okay, if you want to keep them coming, we have one person who wants to be checked out, 19-year-old female, having a heart pain, post-electrocution.
1: I'm okay.

0: 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He's having a hard time standing, feels like he's going to pass out. No pressure given at 1437, and now they're about to even cancel.
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1: 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An 88-year-old female fell, not injured. They're asking for you to go in through the garage door. Crusher is Stone Creek Parkway at 1503.

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1: Engine 90 on a Medical Delta, 1657 Harold, 1657 Harold Avenue, for a 67-year-old female, short of air. No cross street given at 1605. It looks like EMS put that they were staging, but it was just in the wrong run, so there's no need to stage.

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1: I'm 31 on a Mega Delta 14227 Troon Drive. 86 year old male, short of air, frustrated my Kirkland place at 1615.

51 on a fire type unknown at 3600 Bramlin Creek Road. Subjects are burning something in the back north of this location. Pressure exhaler still at 1620.

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0: Queen 76 responding.
1: Queen 66 and Queen 76 on a commercial alarm at 3501 Sheehan Landing Drive. We originally got a call from the monitoring company. We also got one from a resident who says the alarm continues to go off. They don't see any smoke or flames. Pressure, press in at 1625.

1066-3501, Sheehan Landing, 3 story, nothing showing, 1630.

0: I'm taking one of the 20.
1: Call 61, medical. The 63 mile marker of Louisville Loop on a female on a bike trail that has fallen, especially between 63 and 64 mile marker. It is parallel with Sea Farm Road off of Seatonville, near north of Seatonville and Spring Hill Farm Road.

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2: Titan 71 to Clint 61 W. Do you want engine 62 to start delay?
0: That's 10-4.
1: Titan 71, are they okay? I'm driving you to knock out engine 62.
3: They're okay, I'm around.
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986. Police are asking for fire to assist them with a lift assist at 9260 Stone Street Road. They had a male, I guess they're arresting this heavy set, Usher Valley College in Kennedy Place at 1653.

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0: We got a pin drop on this location. We're going to be on the Louisville Loop on the Echo Trail side. We're going to be going to Thrush Run and Turkey Run Parkway.
1: I'm okay. If you want us to go to the Strange Trailhead on Echo Trail and come down that direction in case the pin's off a little bit so we don't miss them.
0: That'll be fine. We'll put you to the pin as well.
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1: It's a 32, you can handle it, 1701. It's a 32, we did just get an update that a key holder is responding in a blue aviator. 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
1: Quint 31 on the odor of gas outside, 12508 Nassau Lane. This is a strong smell of natural gas in the area. History of Mackinac Drive at 1706.

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Pink with 33 into 35 on a commercial alarm at 13825 Terra View Trail, a street of High Wickham Place and Terra Crossing Boulevard at 1708.

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2: 133 into 35 on a commercial alarm. 13825 Terraview Trail. 13825 Terraview at the La Quinta Inn and Suites. Showing a fire alarm and smoke in room 225. Clustered of highway from place and terror crossing at 1710.
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1: 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There's a red Corvette that hit a power pole, landed toward the road, and then went into the ditch at 1711.

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0: 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It's a kind of four-story hotel. That's good. Okay.
1: 1331-3825 Fairview Trail, 4-story hotel. Nothing showing, you'll be investigating 1714.
2: 178, just fine.
1: Clint 78 on a medical Delta, 6014 Rocky Mountain, 6014 Rocky Mountain Drive. On a 54-year-old female who had a syncopal episode, she's not alert. 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

0: It's 1981 on the radio. Notify LG&E that we don't have water sound, but we do have a broken pole in front of Southside Country Club.
1: And for a broken pole in front of Southside Country Club, is it still standing upright? Is it connected, being held up by wires?
0: The wires are still connected to the pole. The pole is just broken.
1: Okay, they usually ask if it's broken at the base, in the middle, is it still being held up, and then what priority do you want them?
0: On 41, it's broken about 3 feet off the ground, and it's still attached at the base. It's just broken.
1: Okay.

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1: 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Am I good to close out the utility 561 as well?
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1: 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It's for a 9-year-old male, stroke, left side, one eye, frustrated, Stone Street, and Ebony Corbett, 1742.

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0: This is CMS Code 3 at 3525 Hurst Long Ridge Boulevard. Male vomiting, shaking, not responding, possible seizure. Says that he's known to be have withdrawals. Police will be going as well across the route, Hurst Long Parkway and 6 Mile Lane.
1: Engine
0: 98 on Waterbound at 10242 Dodge Lane, 10242 Dodge Lane. Caller has there's a tree down in the road with some wires. Pressure is South Dodge Lane at 1749.

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1: Engine 53, 3525 Hurst Horn Ridge, 1752.

0: 1087, Battalion 87, on automobile fire, 264 West at Bell's Lane, right after the exit, a white vehicle, halfway in the median, on fire at 7534.
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3: Engine 90, Tower 87, Battalion 87, on a automobile fire at 264 West, just after the Bell's Lane exit, a vehicle on fire, a female standing outside of the vehicle at 7354.

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1: LFD has this also at the 3.9 of 264 West. Trimark is saying that it is at the 3.9 westbound if they enter from Bell's Lane.
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0: 3420 Spring Valley Road, Suffolk, Texan Highway, and over to 1804.
1: Quick 78, you're responding to the gas station. They didn't advise which gas station it is, but it's 3420 Valley, Spring Valley Road. Across the precedent overage. They had the bushes there on fire. They put it out with a water bottle, but they want the fire department to check it out, make sure it won't freeze at night.

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1: Attention, engine 37, responding to medical Delta. E.T. Tom Sawyer Park, 3000 Brightfield Road, is at the BMX track cross of Amberwell and Indian Lake at 1805.
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1: Attention, engine 46. Respond on a CO detector going off, no illness, 3520 Willis Avenue, apartment 1, across Oxford and Iola at 1805.

0: is the first to respond.
1: Engine 37, you're responding to 3000 Five Hill Road at E.E. Town Sawyer Park, the BMX track, cross of Amberwell and East Indian. Here's a male with a gray shirt waiting at the entrance for you to take you to the 14-year-old male. He wrecked, and he is bleeding from the mouth. He is short of air, has a head injury at 1806.
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1: Engine 46, you're responding to a CO alarm, no illness. 3520 Willis Avenue, number 1, cross of Oxford and Iola. CO alarm going off for 20 minutes. They are evacuated 1807.

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2: Tower 87, you're responding to a car versus motorcycle Greenbelt Highway in Greenwood. Unknown status on this mail at 1815.

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1: Battalion 87, 1860. Radio Battalion 87. We're getting some notes now on this. One call is advising possible fatal. Stated two subjects on the motorcycles were launched about 20 feet. It said motorcycles as if there might be more than one motorcycle.
0: Battalion 87 is okay. How many EMS units do you have around to this?
1: At this time, they have a battalion chief and one, looks like a BLS.
0: I'm okay. Is that Battalion 91, Med Battalion 91?
1: Yes, it is.
0: I'm okay.
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0: They currently have Battalion 91, a 5-car going, and also a 1 transport truck, which is a VOS.
1: No, I'm okay. Thank you, ma'am.
0: And now they have 391 going also. So they're going to have 2 transport trucks on the scene with you, and then they'll have the black car on the Battalion Chief. Kitty's on the way.
1: I'm okay. Thank you.
0: 1818.
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0: 87, they do have police on scene now. 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
1: Okay.
0: 18-19.

0: I'm sorry, Stellar Radio. You can cancel us off the run. We've been involved in an in-run accident at Greenwood Sky Blue.
1: 187, hit and run at Greenwood and Sky Blue. Any injuries?
0: The silver Volkswagen SUV occupies two black males. They're westbound on Greenwood Road, Thorntary.
1: Silver Volkswagen SUV, Greenwood towards Terry, two black males. And do you need EMS for yourself or your truck?
0: Just 91 EMS, you can start PD.
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3: If you'll continue on to MBA, Greenwood and Greenville. I'm on Greenwood now. I'll be stopping to intercept with Tire 87.
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0: 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You're responding to a gas leak inside Walgreens, Frankfurt and Bauer, 3700 Frankfurt Avenue, across the Lexington Masonic home. Gas smell coming from electrical room. They were advised to evacuate 1826. Engine 46, go ahead.
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0: Engine 46 responding to the Walgreens gas leak. Engine 41, you're in course.
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0: Yes, they don't have any PD available yet. Obviously, they're all down there at that Greenwood and Greenbelt accident. They'll be there as quick as they can.
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0: On that suspect vehicle that left the scene, you said a silver Volkswagen SUV. Can you advise where there might be damage to that vehicle if it's visible?
1: Driver mirror damage and possibly some scrapes down the driver's side of the vehicle.
0: Thank you.

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1: Engine 71, engine 77, clip 76, battalion 76. You're responding to a fire close to structure. 6107 Galbraith Avenue, cross at East Nantucket and Cooper Avenue. There's a grill on fire, 6 to 7 feet from the structure, and the gas is leaking from the tank at 1830.

0: guy sent me six, is it? 6170 at work. Nothing showing up over
1: the rear. Okay, 76, 6170 at work. Nothing showing from the rear at 1832.
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0: Ascension Tower 52, engine 65, 1066, engine 78, 1078, 971, responding to structure fire. 2800, Hike Fang, cross of Rosemont and Goldsmith Fang at 1839.
1: 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Engine 71 responding.
2: Tower 52, engine 65, Quinn 66, engine 78, Quinn 78, battalion 71. You're responding to a structure fire. 2808 Hikes Lane, 2808 Hikes Lane, cross of Rosemont and Goldsmith. Black smoke coming from a house. Then they advise they are burning something in the backyard at 1840.
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2: Hey, 46, you're cleared from the Frankfurt Avenue at 1840.

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1: Grid 179, engine 184, battalion 89. You're responding to a fire type unknown. A 6-star North Ave 265. The one caller is saying they saw smoke and smelled something burning in that area. It's possibly in the tree area at 1843.
0: Area without the shore.
1: And today I don't see any other, nothing showing it. 1844.
2: Attention, Flint 31, respond on a medical delta, 13983 Poplar Lane, cross of Oak Poplar Lane and South Hopeless Road at 1844.
0: Battalion 4, engineers on scene.
1: Battalion 4, an engineer on scene on the hike lane at 1844.
0: Dallas 62, engineer.
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0: in hikes, Michael Smith.
1: What's up, Nathan here? 178
2: 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Andrew, 78 staging, hikes, Michael
1: 78 staging, hikes in Glen Oaks.
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1: Quinn 31, you are responding to a medical Delta at 13983 Poplar Lane, cross of Old Poplar Lane and South Colpit. And it's going to be for a 87 on the law short of air at 1846. Okay, 31 on the scene.

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1: It was long from the time 189 Fontaine in the area at 1847.
2: So, 52 is the battalion 31. Go ahead. Looks like it's going to be 2808 hikes.
0: I'm okay, can you handle?
2: That's good.
0: 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Tower 52 is going to handle 2808 hikes. 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
0: Yes, I'm just updating you. Based on the location, it looks like smoke may be coming from North Triangle Lane and North Triangle Lane and Octagon Avenue area in Bullitt. We're heading to that location.
1: North Triangle Lane, what was the other cross street?
0: Octagon Avenue, ma'am.
1: And Octagon Avenue in Bullitt County, you're headed to that area.
0: That's correct.

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1: 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On zone 4, attic heat detector, fire alarms 3 times at 1852.
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0: Roger, I'll say you're too far in NBA. Chambersville Road Ranger. We're not involved.
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2: Good.
1: Okay, the alarm company's calling back. They spoke with the Nikki Hines at Fitch was on site. She said false alarm, they're having trouble silencing the system.

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1: 161, you're responding to a mitigation for an MDA, Barstown Road in Hurstbourne. We're blocking the intersection. Possibly injuries. I think they're starting EMS, but they're also at 1926.
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1: Engine 62, you're responding to the 15 code 3. 1031 Brenton Linger Lane, cross the school drive and Chisholm Trailway. This 14-year-old male cut his foot while hopping a guardrail. This patient, an Asian male, no shirt, black pants. He's wrapped his shirt around his foot now to prevent the bleeding at 1929.
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0: We've got a secondary collision at our incident. We are not involved.
1: Same location.
0: Marshall South, first one. I do not believe we need any additional main units at this time.
1: Okay, so just to confirm, at Varsana Hurstform for your mitigation, a second NVA has occurred there, but no additional med units needed?
0: That is correct. No additional med units at this time.
1: 2-4, thank you. Okay. Police officers on the way.

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2: Queen 76, engine 81, Battalion 76. You're responding to a single vehicle NVA, a motorcycle, 265 North Ramp to Preston Highway North. Going to be on a 40-year-old male. He is unconscious. He's breathing. The patient's going to be a white male, about 4 years old, with a blue and white motorcycle at 1946

0: 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No spell rant. First.
1: Battalion 76, 276, on scene, northbound ramp to first at 1948.

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1: G41, you're responding to the 50 West Coast 3. It's Story Point at 5900 Henning Road. It's room 201. Cross the same job. It's for access to the building. They have a female that's down. She has heart issues. She's fallen. They're trying to get entry into the building. They can't get anybody to let them in the door at 958.

41, you're responding to Inseti, West Coast 3. At Story Point, at 5900 Hunting Road, the turn 201, cross the same drive, get your access to the building. They have a female that's down. She has heart issues. She's fallen. They're trying to get entry into the building. They can't get anybody to let them in the door at 1958.

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1: 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Partial obstruction choking, short of air, 2002.